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0: Welcome back to Deal Stadium here at Carnes City High School at the half of this pretty impressive football game tonight. The St. Mary's Flying Dutchman hanging in there. Carnes City leading 14-7 at the half. J.J. Michaels back inside the Sam Swick press box here. And we do want to remind you that you're listening to coverage of high school football on WKBI, St. Mary's, B94, and our friends at WQKY, Emporium St. Mary's, Gary Mitchell, alongside tonight, and some technical stuff has put us into dual duty.
2: Yeah, dual duty.
0: And we're glad to have you along.
2: And thank you to Barry for shining on us up there in heaven and allowing that all to go on.
0: You can bet he made that happen.
2: Oh, miss him every Friday. Every day, frankly, you know. But
0: I don't mind sharing that Mitch and I do talk quite often, and right. he comes up almost every discussion in some way, shape, or form.
2: Absolutely, and you know, and just like this gentleman here, probably will after. When he's gone, 92-year-old Sam Swick.
0: And he is such a – you want to talk about one of the nicest guys on planet
2: And still
0: Earth.
2: A whip. I mean, my goodness, at his age. And still moving well, and just I hope to be that way too, you know. I always remember back in the day when Paul Heimel was helping at Easton, at 88 years old, and when Eddie – 88 near 90 when Eddie passed away. And it's good that they drive him around here. You know, they take care of Sam. There's no doubt.
0: Well, 92 years old.
2: Yeah,
0: and the guy still sounds like he's 20.
2: He's 20.
0: I mean, he's bebopping around here.
2: He could do play by play.
0: He could. His voice, man, oh man. Well, and for those that may not know, he got the chance to announce a Hall of Famer years ago. And that Hall of Famer was Mr. Jim Kelly.
2: Yes.
0: Back at East Brady High School.
2: Tells the story often, he does.
0: Yeah. Oh, yeah? You guys were teammates with Jim?
3: Yeah.
0: Get out of here.
3: I go hunt with Jim every year.
0: No way. Get out of here, man.
2: Jim Kelly.
0: That's crazy. Oh, man. This is so cool. Such a great thing. And
2: When it wasn't artificial surface, it was real grass. I'm sure of it. Did he say he's 1976?
0: Yeah, 76. God, right. Now, it was 78 Jim graduated, right?
3: Yeah. He was a sophomore. I was a senior.
0: You were a senior.
3: We were seniors. He was a sophomore.
0: He was a sophomore. That's crazy, man. Wow, what a story.
2: And East Brady High School, unfortunately, does no longer exist.
0: Right, exactly. That was they were the – East Brady and Carnes City were the very first co-op that really shocked a lot of people.
2: Yeah.
0: My dad was an East Brady grad, 1958.
2: Okay.
0: My mom was a grad of AC Valley in 1958. So, and the thing is, they never knew each other till they started working together in Warren.
2: And then now AC Valley, of course, co-ops with Union.
0: Union, right.
2: And, there's their Carnes City's got, their own school district.
0: Right.
2: And
0: my dad, it's funny because I passed the house coming in. My dad lived in Kaler here growing up, and the last part of growing up. He had moved around a lot, and he graduated from East Brady in 58, went on to the service, and, spent some time in the Army, was overseas. And then he moved up to Warren County, which is where my mom went after she graduated from Clarion, and they really met. And, well, here I am 50 years later after that.
2: So. Yes, as you travel down here, you go through the wonderful, beautiful boroughs of Parker, Pennsylvania.
0: Yep.
2: And
0: Bruin?
2: That? In Berlin, Berlin.
0: Yep, Bruin.
2: Bruin, rather.
0: I love it because it's East Brady and then Brady's Bend.
2: Uh-huh.
0: And I love going through Brady's Bend. It's always such a great... I mean, such a picturesque drive. You want to talk about one of the
2: you
0: best.
2: You like going through Brady's Bend.
0: Yeah, I do. It's nice, man. And one of the best views. You want to talk about sightseeing, one of the best.
2: Maybe I'm not thinking of the same place, but go ahead.
0: It could be. Maybe not.
2: Yeah, okay.
0: But one of the best views, scenic views, is there's a scenic overlook on Route 68.
2: Uh-huh.
0: Just before you come down into

0: East Brady. My goodness sakes, in about 3 weeks, it's going to be amazing.
1: But see, for me, just like every, you know, Sheffield is so amazing in the fall.
0: Yep.
1: You know, when we're up on Wolverine Mountain, which we unfortunately will no longer be able to experience, listen to Mr. J.J.
0: Sigh. Well, I appreciate that. Yeah, thank you, my friend. Yeah, I miss it. You know, it's funny. I had a discussion. Mike Barr, who was the Sheffield head coach for the last part of the time that they had the program, he does broadcast with me now.
1: Okay.
0: He just couldn't be here tonight. I was talking to him the other day. I said, you know, I've been up there since the last game, which was 2024 against Union City.
1: Is that when it was Union? Okay.
0: It was Union City they played. That was the final game, Sheffield home game that year. So, well, we're reminiscing and talk about all this. We got a pretty good football game
1: here,
0: Mitch.
1: 14-7 going on. Yep. The Dutch only down by a touchdown, and we're getting down here at halftime here at Carn City. Again, thanks to Carn City for all the hospitality and all that they tried with us. And we again appreciate JJ and all the work from WKBI and everybody there, Laurel Media. Appreciate that, all the help.
0: Well, it's a relationship that has gone on for years. I mean, obviously, Denny and John know each other from working together for years, and they both have the greatest respect for each other. And you know how I feel about you, man.
1: Yeah, and I feel the same way, brother.
0: It's an honor to be able to sit here with you tonight. And I do think it was Barry's doing. The one thing I do apologize for, I don't have anything from Bell's for you. I already took care of it.
1: Barry or Porter would have saved something for me.
0: Well, no, Barry wouldn't.
1: No,
0: are
1: Barry
0: you kidding
1: would.
0: Me?
1: No, actually, Porter wouldn't.
0: Barry
1: would. Porter wouldn't.
0: Halftime Report is brought to you by Bell's Meat and Poultry on Fraley Street in Kane. Be sure to stop in and see them. Don't forget they have that red, white, and beer sausage. I'm jealous because our buddy Mark is getting a griller tonight up in the press box in Kane. On the Hound, it's 21-0. By the way, Elkers lead Kane at the half in that one, but they got a griller all made up,
1: and a griller.
0: Yeah, they're one of their famous world famous grillers. If you have never had one of their grillers before, you have got to go get one, man.
1: Okay.
0: They are
1: all
0: phenomenal. Right. They are just sensational. Big thanks, of course, to Bell's Meat and Poultry, James Anderson. Anybody in there, but James is the man.
1: Yeah, thank you for over the years of some of the taste.
0: Yeah, sure, no doubt about that. Mm-hmm. You know, we're teaming up for the broadcast, Mitch, and you know, certainly our sponsors are getting recognition. Would you like to recognize some of your sponsors?
1: I have already have. St. Mary's Insurance has been with us for 33 years. Raleigh Family Chiropractic, there are so many.
0: Yep.
1: Jamie's playing them, some of them back in the studio. Of course, on our sister station, YDL has the call there from AC Valley Union. My boys from Cameron County, Mike Bauer and Scott Burnside, couldn't make it for this week, and saw that they were kind of keeping up. Surprise win over Kane. I'm sorry. It really is. I'm sorry to my Red Raider fans, but surprise win over Kane.
0: Well, and it was an impressive win last week. I mean, it was just a big, impressive win for Cameron County. And Camden, for golly, my goodness.
1: Oh, stud.
0: That kid's a
1: stud. Sonny's a stud. There's no doubt.
0: Oh, my. So, they're a team that nobody's going to want to play.
1: Right.
0: Down the stretch. And it's going to be neat to see how that all comes together. Well, here at the half, this has been a back-and-forth game. The scoring got underway. Tyson Frazier with a one-yard touchdown run in the first quarter. Trevor Rumbaugh's extra point kick made it 7-0. And then the Dutch took control. Great drive. And they ended up punching one in. Bruno Steger, a 12-yard touchdown run on an option pitch. Remy Smith's extra point tied it up. And at that point, things were looking good. St. Mary's could not do much else offensively after that. They did have a possession where they drove downfield, but came up short on a fourth down play. It was 14-7 at that point. But the other big play was Cole Johnston tossing a 46-yard touchdown pass, and it was a beauty to Owen Kaufman with 8:38 left to go in the second quarter. And the extra point by Dittman made it made the score 14-7. And that's where we've been. Statistically speaking, there's not that much difference.
1: No.
0: Total yardage in the first half.

0: They've had to gut some stuff up.
1: Had a golden opportunity there in the final minute to tie it up and just could not convert to put it in the end zone for the Dutch.
0: Yep, and they will get the ball to start this third quarter after the they won the coin toss. Yeah, the coin toss.
1: Yeah,
0: that's that too. Deferred to their decision to the second half. You know, as far as individual stats go here for Carnes City, Johnston 6 of 7 for 85 yards, that touchdown pass. Cole has 8 rushes for 33 yards and a touchdown. Owen Kaufman, 3 catches, 61 yards and a touchdown. On the St. Mary side of things, Brody Whaler, 5 of 8 for 25 yards. He does have the one interception that set up a score for Carnes City. Bruno Steger, 7 carries, 34 yards and a touchdown. Brody Whaler, 6 carries, 12 yards. And Matt Gilmore with a couple of totes for 15 yards. 3 catches for Cody Thompson in that first half for 21 yards and the touchdown. So going to be interesting to see here what kind of adjustments are made. Joe Sherwin is a great adjustment guy at halftime. You know, these two guys have known each other for a while. Chris Dworek certainly his years coaching in Brookville, and now St. Mary's. They know each other, so there's no secrets really between the two.
1: Don't disagree, and so we'll see what happens here in the second half.
0: You're listening to The Halftime Show, brought to you by Bell's Meat and Poultry on Fraley Street in Kane. As the second half is about to get underway, we'll take a break and be back with that kickoff on B94, brought to you by St. Mary's Insurance Agency and Affiliates and The River 98.9.
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0: Back here, Deal Stadium, second half kickoff is in the air as St. Mary's ball hits in front and then hits off one of the Dutchmen, and they have to pick it up and quick run it back up to about the 29-yard line, and that could have been disaster.
1: Yeah, but luckily he pushed his way with the football in hand to the 30-yard line.
0: Yep. So St. Mary's will have their first opportunity here of the second half, and they will spot him right at the 30-yard line. And Whaler is under center on first down, and a little option pitch out in the flat. That's Gilmore, and a great tackle.
1: Great defensive read.
0: No gain on the play.
1: See who gets back out of that pack. Looks like 25, yep, on the defensive backfield. That would be Bryce Galen, who's also had a decent offensive night for the Carnes City Gremlins.
0: That was a loss of 4. And
1: the blocking that developed did not.
0: Yep, and it was just, I mean, that's fundamental tackling. That's
1: absolutely. That's the way you teach it, no doubt.
0: In practice, yep. So Whaler now shotgun on second down and 13, and they play fake. He's going to run it to the left, and he's got not much.
1: On the right-hand side of the Carnes City defense, pursued by their linebackers, and Whaler goes down.
0: He'll get up to, he's going to get back to the line, I think. Yep, that's about it. Third and long. So big play to start this second half. 14-7 Carnes City, just over a minute into quarter number 3. Bruno Steger will be in the backfield here. Whaler back to throw. Has time.
1: Sure
0: plenty
1: does.
0: Plenty of time. Now he's going to roll to the right as the pressure comes. Now he sets He's still looking. Boy, he's going to be forced out of bounds. What a great.

0: job by the Carn City secondary there, as Whaler had a ton of time but could not make anything happen.
1: Carn City's defensive backfield again with a great play on the downs.
0: He'll get back to the 30, and it'll be fourth down.
1: So they'll punt it away, will the Dutchman?
0: Tyler Sheely in to do that.
1: Going back deep for Carn City. I do believe it's Galen.
0: Yep. He'll stand at about his 30, and a great high kick. And he's going to have to call for a fair catch, and he makes it at about the 37-yard line.
1: Yep. Decent field position for the Gremlins to start here in the third quarter. They're up 14-7. We're just underway, really. 10:15 left in the third quarter.
0: As we told you before, just before halftime, or just before the start of the second half, Ridgeway is up 21-0 on Kane as they play in, well, that game was at the half.
1: Mm-hmm. And that in Kane, right?
0: Yes, correct.
1: In Kane.
0: As we speak, Barry Morgan from the Barry Morgan Memorial Press Box.
1: You got it.
0: 37-yard line, Carn City, first down. And they go to Frazier, right side. Frazier is going to be tripped up at about the 42. And that was Whaler on the tackle.
1: Whaler on the tackle on his defensive, from his defensive position. And okay. Moves the football to nose to what, the 42?
0: Yep, that'll be a nice little jaunt of five.
1: Mm-hmm.
0: And second down at five. And that's the thing is that Carn City can lull you like this. They'll get you four, five, and then bang. They'll come out with a big play. Second down, and they go pitch left. That's Gallen looking for blocks. He gets them, but then a great defensive play by Cody Thompson. Cody comes all the way over.
1: Yeah, T.J. Singer had an opportunity to get him back at the 40, but wasn't able to.
0: And he'll get back to the line. That's it. It's going to bring up third down at five.
1: And again, the Dutch defense right now responding here early on in the third quarter. 9:12 to go.
0: And they have played inspired football, though, especially those guys in the box there. That's
1: absolutely,
0: front 7-8.
1: Yep.
0: And they go a reverse play. Kaufman up the middle, and Kaufman gets stuck. Matt Gilmore says, how do you do?
1: And he holds him up just enough, and Carn City will get to their own 45 and have to punt it away.
0: Yeah, nice job by the Dutch defense here. Now, you want to be careful if you're St. Mary's because...
1: Yeah, this is at this point of the field.
0: This is a fake territory.
1: Mm-hmm. They do send one man back deep, does the Dutch.
0: And on to line up in punt formation is Chase Crawford. And he will punt it away. And it's a good one. Boy, what a great kick.
1: Boomer. And a good Gremlin bounce. Holy cow.
0: Wow, inside the 20, and it'll roll down to about the 16-yard line.
1: Pin down the Dutch here in the third quarter at 8:10 to play. Great punt.
0: So, St. Mary's defense does it again. And now the Dutch will start first and 10. They do mark it at the 17-yard line.
1: Great, great weather tonight for football.
0: This is as perfect as it.
1: You just can't beat it.
0: No, and it was just a, especially after the start to the day.
1: Right.
0: It was raining.
1: Yeah, a little foggy.
0: I thought, uh-oh. And, well, the weatherman was right. First down, Whaler under center, and they go a handoff.
1: Nice
0: run there, up over the 30-yard line goes Bruno Steger. Little burst of speed.
1: Gets some daylight under Bruno's legs and gets the first down for the Dutch at the 8-minute mark, 14-7 Carn City.
0: 15 yards to the 32. And now St. Mary's will get a fresh set of downs here. They're going to go with an I formation. Steger the tailback. Herzing is the upback here. Whaler under center. And it's going to be a pitch to Bruno.
1: Again.
0: Steger, and he scoots out of bounds up towards the 40-yard line. That kid is so deceivingly quick because you to look at him, you wouldn't think he's that fast. But, boy, when

0: He gets the ball. He's in third gear now.
1: 7:31 to go. Clock stops as the ball gets out of bounds. It'll be second down and four.
0: Yep. Call it about four.
1: Yeah. That's what they do on the scoreboard here at Carn City.
0: Whaler under center. It's the I formation again, and movement on the left side. That's going to be a penalty on the Dutch.
1: Little bullet in the foot there here at the 7:31 mark.
0: That's only the third penalty on St. Mary's tonight. They're all five-yarders.
1: Wow. So that keep them low. Carn City did have a big one on sportsmanlike conduct in the first half. That certainly helped that drive. Think about it. Helped that drive.
0: It sure did.
1: When the Dutch scored.
0: Yep. A big touchdown run by Bruno Steger. So now, second down and eight. Under center, Whaler. They go second man, Steger, and Bruno was hit right away. That right side of the Carn City D-line was all over him. Trevor Geibel again. He'll get up to the 35-yard line. Going to bring up third down at about seven. I'd like to see them. Yeah. See they've got Owen Kaufman defending Gilmore out there.
1: Right.
0: I think that's one reason we've only seen one pass.
1: Timeout,
0: yeah, Gilmore. Timeout, St. Mary's. We'll take one as well. High school football on B94, brought to you by St. Mary's Insurance Agency and Affiliates. And, of course, you are listening to the River 98.9 as well.
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0: Back here, third down. And about seven for St. Mary's after the timeout. Ball at their own 35-yard line. 6:57 to go in this third quarter. Get some updates for you here. Coming up, some pretty good football games going on around District 9. Here's Whaler back to throw. Rolling to the left, has time. Now the pocket collapses. He's going to run with it. He's up towards the 40. He's going to be short of the first down. But again, Mitch, that secondary for Carn City is
1: just tough tonight.
0: Nails.
1: Yep, tough to get anything through them. 6:30 to play in the third quarter, still standing at 14-7, KC in the lead.
0: Fourth down and call it about three.
1: Yeah, they'll have to punt it away. Galen back deep again here for Carn City.
0: Tyler Sheely. And again, a high
1: nice
0: kick.
1: Move.
0: Boy, that is just gorgeous. Fair catch, caught four, and Galen made it.
1: Flag,
0: and a
1: yeah.
0: penalty flag over on the side.
1: Yep. Think a block in the back against Carn City.
0: Which, that's going to add about 10 yards to that punt. So they'll move it inside the 15-yard line.
1: Very obvious on that penalty. Waiting to be alerted by Mr. Dover Spike.
0: Yep.
1: As JJ called it, but then move it back to the 14. First down and 10 for Carn City here at the 6:02 mark of the third quarter.

0: So from the 14, they go Gallon, right side, and he busts it outside. Got room to run and more up over the 30, 35, 40. Look out! There he goes, down the sideline, and he's going to scoot for it all. Touchdown! Wow! No, well, there is a penalty flag down. Hold
1: yes,
0: the phone.
1: Yes, there is. So hold the phone. A 86-yard touchdown run. We'll see what's going on.
0: That's coming back. Brad,
1: coming back for the Gremlins. Now we know why he scampered 86 yards.
0: Yippers. So the penalty occurred. Let's see here. At the 33, so it'll go back to the 23. And that erases a huge play. Back to throw Johnston. He's going to go deep downfield. He's got Kochman, and he is going to go. See you later. Touchdown.
1: That one, 77 yards.
0: And there are no flags. And that, my friends, is a big, epic scoring play brought to you by Epic Heating and Cooling of Brockway. And my, for the second time tonight, the big play strike, 77 yards from Johnston to Owen Kochman.
1: At the 5:34 mark of the quarter, and Carn City goes up by two scores here, 20-7.
0: That one hurts.
1: Yeah.
0: Especially after you
1: draw two, you know, you get two penalties to send them back, and then boom.
0: On is Rumbaugh for the extra point out of the hold of Frazier. Good snap. The kick on the way, and it is good. 5:34 to go here in the third. It's now 21-7. 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
0: Well, the big strike, 77 yards, and again, that big play capability. So many times, Mitch, how many times do we talk about big plays changing a game?
1: Absolutely.
0: And between the two touchdown passes tonight between Johnston and Kochman, those have changed this game.
1: Put it out to a two-touchdown lead here at the 5:34 mark of the third quarter. And kind of the sails kind of down on the Dutchman side.
0: It's a big gut check time right now.
1: Mm-hmm.
0: And it's a little squib kick, and it's going to come up at the 24-yard line and then fumble on the return, and we'll just fall on it. And that was Colt Dinda, I believe.
1: Mm-hmm.
0: It fell on that, so going to be a first down for the Dutch, and they got some work to do.
1: Pinned again back at their own 14. Or what is it?
0: No, 20, 24. 24.
1: 24, yep. Defensive backs for the Carn City Gremlins. What a performance for them tonight, and being led there by Brock Dittman there on the outside.
0: Well, it's been the Legion of Doom. That old Seahawk defense, those D-backs, man, were good there, and they're good here. First down, Whaler from the shotgun, and he flips it out here. He's got Thompson, slips, but keeps his balance, and then he's met. About five or six camouflage jerseys were there to finish him off.
1: Got some positive yards up to the 27-yard line.
0: Bring up second.

0: down.
1: Clock stopped as Thompson was out of bounds. Carn City 21, St. Mary's 7, second down and 6.
0: If anybody cares, Pirates are tied 5-5 in the bottom of the 6th inning.
1: There you go.
0: Against Kansas City. Different KC than this one. There's a little swing pass out on the flat. That's caught. Little shake and bake move, Herzing, and then, oh my.
1: Yep.
0: Yep, Herzing got rudely introduced to a few
1: purple
0: Carn
1: shirts.
0: City Gremlins.
1: Yeah, purple shirts. They're coming of the military variety tonight here at KC. 5 minutes to play in the third quarter, and the Dutch staring at third down and 4.
0: This is a big third down here, Mitch. I think, you know, in the grand scheme of things of the game, this is something you got to convert here. Dutcher's shuffling players in and out.
1: Play clock down to 9.
0: They're still shuffling down to 3, and they get it off, and they go to Stager. Bruno has some room and a first down out
1: of
0: the 35.
1: Bruno Stager.
0: And he'll get up to about the 36.
1: Almost looked like the old Joe Schlim crisscross.
0: Yep. Uh-huh. Back in the day,
1: back
0: man.
1: Back in the day. 4:25 to go. 21-7 and toot toot and whistle.
0: What do we got here? Timeout? Yeah, there's time. Oh, the official timeout. There's an injury down over there. Yeah. While we have the chance, let's check out the scores from around District 9 tonight. As there's been some big games. Last check at the half, it was Dubois 7-0 over Punxsie in that showdown. And how about this showdown? Clarion, Central Clarion, and Keystone tied at 7 at the half.
1: And even more impressive, Brockway leading Port Allegheny 7-0 at the half.
0: And I think Brockway got snake bit the first couple weeks. They're a much better team than 1-2, I think. And Port Allegheny's put up some points, but they got a test this week.
1: Red Bank Valley rolling.
0: Yep, over Brookville 27-0. Bradford 14, County 6. Union AC Valley 22, Cameron County 8. That game was at the half last check. Monotaw 14, Bucktail 6. Ridgeway now 28-0 over Kane in the third quarter. Smethport 32, Otto Eldred 16. That game in the third quarter as well. After the timeout now, here's Whaler. Little swing pass out in the flat. It's caught. Minimal yardage out there. And I believe that was Matt Gilmore on the reception.
1: Mm-hmm. Time down now to 3:53 to go in the third quarter with Carn City with a 2-touchdown lead.
0: Second and 8 now. Was there anything that Matt Gilmore can't do? Between the pitching that he did earlier this spring.
1: Oh, watch him on the basketball floor,
0: and
1: buddy.
0: The way he plays basketball this last winter and this winter.
1: Mm-hmm.
0: Coach Straub is smiling at that. And
1: movement.
0: Yeah, okay. There, I was going to say there should be a flag because
1: everybody was collapsing.
0: Nobody was ready.
1: Nobody was ready.
0: Well, it's going to be a 5-yard penalty. They'll move it back. Coach Dorick not happy about that over on the far sideline. Those are the penalties that'll drive a coach nuts.
1: Coach nuts, absolutely. Sends it to 2nd and 13.
0: Well, they wind the clock again down to 3:23 to go. In this third quarter, still 21-7, Carn City. Dutch checking out those wristbands. And now we're set. Trips to the right here. Whaler, play fake. Now looking under pressure. Steps away from it. Running to the left. He's got some room. Over the 40. And then he's whipped out of bounds. Just over the 40-yard line.
1: Keeps the drive alive at 2:56 to go here in just the third quarter. But sends it to third down.
0: They're down in about 6, and that play sets up a. Now you're not having to go deep
1: right,
0: here.
1: Exactly.
0: You're allowed to go into some different pages of the playbook.
1: Yep, something maybe across to Thompson, something maybe across to Bueller.
0: Well, Bueller, you know, we haven't even had a chance to talk about him.
1: Yeah, nice.
0: He's had a great freshman here.
1: Freshman, and still growing.
0: Oh, my gosh.
1: Yeah.
0: That kid's tall as it is.
1: Yes, it is.

0: Here's Whaler on the keeper. Turns it upfield, and he's going to be drugged down about the 44-yard line. He's going to be short of that first down.
1: 2:45 to go, 21-7 your score. Carn City in the lead.
0: I think you go for it here.
1: Yeah, I do, too.
0: You have to.
1: Yeah, I think you have to.
0: Yep, 44-yard line. It's fourth down and two. And the Dutch quickly shuffling people in and out. Now I think they have the personnel they want. Whaler's going to go under center. Gets the play off. Little pitch out there. Steger and Bruno, I don't think he got it.
1: No,
0: nope.
1: I don't think so either. No.
0: Man.
1: Carn City's defense responds here at the 2:11 mark of the third to take the football back with a 2-touchdown lead.
0: And he got back to the line, and that's it. And it was kind of an option pitch on that play.
1: Right now it kind of looks like maybe the Carn City coaching staff a little bit of thrashing at the half.
0: Yeah.
1: In that locker room.
0: Yep, I would think so.
1: They look so much more together here in the second half.
0: First down, Carn City from the St. Mary's 44. They go Frazier inside, and he's got
1: Boy,
0: a full head
1: grind.
0: Of steam.
1: Yep, sure does. Down to the 35-yard line.
0: They tripped them up, but not after about 7 or 8 yards on that play. They mark it down at the 36-yard line. And that's the thing, man, when you have bruising backs like that that just beat on you.
1: And you wonder, we're in Carn City. Where are they finding these athletes?
0: It's been a tradition,
1: are they,
0: man.
1: Are they shipping them in from Katanning?
0: Either that or I don't know, but it's a tradition. Now back to throw. Johnston deep downfield. Kaufman, they got another one. Touchdown, Carn City.
1: For the third one of the night. 36 yards, and the Gremlins go up 27-7.
0: Man.
1: Impressive in the air.
0: Those kids are something, man. And how do you defend that? You can't defend that.
1: 1:29 to go in the third. Carn City has made a statement here in the third quarter.
0: Yep. Two big passing touchdowns. And I think we had a Gremlin shaking up on the play. They're tending to him down on the sideline, but that's another epic scoring play brought to you by Epic Heating and Cooling of Brockway.
1: Cole Johnston, he just does it so effortlessly.
0: Oh, it just looks so effortless. And on the night now, Kaufman, 5 catches, 174 yards, and 3 touchdowns.
1: Wow.
0: That's just an impressive, impressive night. So now Rumbaugh. I think that's Rumbaugh. Mm-hmm.
1: Ready
0: no,
1: to run?
0: No, check that.
1: No.
0: It is Brock Dittman.
1: Oh, yep, 84. And they do have the Carn City player up and walking off the field.
0: Yep, always good to see. When you can't think about an injury here, without thinking about Mason Martin. Every time I see somebody shaking up, it just takes me back to that and that night here 3 years ago. There's a snap, hold, kick on the way, and it is good. 1:29 to go in the third quarter. Now Carn City 28, St. Mary's 7. High school football on B94 brought to you by St. Mary's Insurance Agency and Affiliates. 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
0: Another big touchdown pass, 36 yards from Johnston to Owen Kaufman, their third of the night. And the Gremlins now have put some distance. Here comes the kickoff by Dittman, and it'll come down at the 14-yard line. On the return, up over the

0: 25-yard line goes Cole Dinda, and he gets smacked down there. And now the Dutch have some work to do.
1: 1:22 down by three scores here in this third quarter. Not at mercy rule yet, but
0: nope.
1: Kind of climbing there.
0: A couple more scores would do that.
1: Yeah.
0: We are nearing the end of this third quarter. So the Dutch trying to piece something together here. They'll go under center. Whaler, pitch out right. And that is Herzing. Or I'll check that. Gus Herzing spins forward about to the 27-yard line.
1: 107 running clock, 28-7. Carn City.
0: Second down. Dutch checking over those arm pads there. I'd love to see him start to go deep. What do you got to lose here?
1: Yeah, got to lose here.
0: Throw it up.
1: Yeah.
0: Shotgun for Whaler. He's back to throw. This one over on the side, and it's intended for Gilmore, but overshot him. Out of bounds, and it'll bring up third down.
1: Clock stops at 31 seconds to go in the third quarter, 28-7. Want to throw some shade to the Dutch golf team winning the Elk County tournament on Wednesday.
0: Congratulations.
1: As Kai Kasky and Kate Kasky doing awfully well this season for St. Mary's swinging the club. Had a chance to see the Lady Dutch volleyball team against Elk County Catholic last week, and
0: some good volleyball around.
1: Oh, yeah, absolutely. Ms. Kasky and Ms. Granati doing well for the Lady Dutch on their side.
0: Here's a handoff. That is to Herzing, and Gus gets, oh, boy, swarmed. And I mean swarmed. There's one thing about this Kern City defense. It's never one guy. It's two and three and four.
1: The defensive backfield has just performed so well tonight. Every time that Brody Whaler has tried to get it out there, nothing.
0: And it's fourth down.
1: And fourth down and eight. Dutch going to have to punt. That's what Carnton City expects anyway. Galen back deep again.
0: He'll be back at about his 36-yard line.
1: Only the 25 seconds left. It will be heading to the fourth here shortly.
0: Sheely stands at about his 17-yard line. Good snap and a good kick. This one away from Gallon, and I would kick away from him too. And it's going to bounce inside the 35 and roll down to the 30-yard line.
1: That's where the Carnton City Gremlins will set up with just 13 seconds to play here in the third quarter. And again, throwing some shade to Dutchman alumni like Matt Davis and also Frankie Smith on the St. Vincent Bearcat College football team.
0: How are they doing?
1: Yep, they had one game. Don't know what the score was, but they'll be back in action coming up next Saturday.
0: Good deal.
1: They were off this weekend, and there's them, and also some.
0: Those were two guys that I love to watch play anything.
1: Davis, always a bull.
0: Bull. And Frankie, man, I'll tell you, that kid on a basketball court was something. Here's Johnston straight ahead, and he'll scoot out to the 36-yard line, and that will take us to the end of the third quarter. High school football continues on B94 and the River 98.9, brought to you by St. Mary's Insurance Agency and affiliates. Fourth quarter action from Carn City coming up.
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1: Start of the fourth quarter here in Carnes City at Deal Stadium. J.J. Michaels and Mr. Gary Mitchell alongside in our dual broadcast tonight. Fourth quarter starts with a run play to the right. That's Bryce Gallen for Carnes City, and he will scoot forward to about the 39-yard line. And Mitch, this has been a treat for me tonight, man.
2: Three touchdown throws for Carnes City.
1: Yep.
2: And it put them up by the three-touchdown score that they are. Just impressive to watch Johnson.
1: That kid is such an athlete.
2: Impressive
1: such
2: to watch him.
1: Such an athlete, man. And he'll go under center here on second and short, and they'll give it to Frazier, and Frazier bangs ahead up to the 45, and that'll be a first down.
2: And if I was them, I would keep it on the ground.
1: Yep.
2: Let the clock grind out. Make sure your quarterback obviously uses the play clock as much as he can. The play clock is kind of different here at Carnes City. It is right underneath the scoreboard.
1: Yep, and then it's down on the far end here where we can't see.
2: Right. So normally it would be just in the end zones, but the hooked up there.
1: First and 10, 45. Johnston, little slant pass. Oh, in and out of the hands of Brock Dittman.
2: First bad throw for Johnston.
1: Yep. And I'll tell you right now, if you talk to Dittman, he'll tell you he should have caught it because it hit his hands. But it was just a little high. So second down and 10.
2: 11-11 with the incomplete pass stopping the clock for Carnes City. Three touchdown lead right now, 28-7.
1: Ridgeway is now extended to a 35-0 lead over Kane, that game in the fourth quarter.
2: Oh, there goes Johnston.
1: And move, down the sideline, he tried hurdling Matt Gilmore, and Gilmore got enough of his shoe to force him down. He gets to the 30-yard line.
2: Nice quarterback keeper and into Dutchman territory with 11:03 left in the ball game.
1: Gain of 25 on that play. And it'll be a first down. Union AC Valley still leading Cameron County 22-8 in the third quarter. Shotgun for Johnston. Under pressure, quick, but he gets away from it. Now going to run with it inside the 30 and then pushed out of bounds at the 25. That kid is just so, it's unbelievable.
2: Elusive.
1: He's like Houdini.
2: Yeah, elusive is the word.
1: Gets himself out of a whole lot of trouble, and what was a broken play gains 4.
2: Down to the St. Mary's 26-yard line here.
1: Now on the night, Cole Johnston, 11 carries, 68 yards to go with 198 through the air.
2: Wow.
1: That is just crazy good.
2: We're talking close to 300 all-purpose yards here.
1: Yep. Crazy good. Johnston under center this time, Gallen in motion, and they pitch it to him on an option play. Gets away. Oh, no. Good job by the Dutch to hold him up. Boy,
2: yep.
1: I thought he was going to get away from Whaler, but Whaler held him just long enough.
2: Nice pursuit.
1: To knock him down. And it's a loss on the play back to the 29-yard line. St. Mary's has had some great defensive plays tonight.
2: Yep. Just the three big plays have kind of ruined the night for the Dutchman.
1: Down under 10 minutes now to go in the game. 28-7, Carnes City is leading. Kaufman out here to the right. He's going to be matched up with Whaler, and now we got a penalty flag. That's, I think, 12 men on the field against Carnes City. Yep, it is.
2: So move it back for the Gremlins, but move it under 10 minutes to play at 9:45 to go here in the game. Third down and 14 is what Carnes City is staring at, but on the Dutchman side.
1: At the fifth penalty of the night for Carnes City, 40 yards. Now Johnston steps back, flips it out in the flat. He's got a man that's caught, and that is Dittman, and Dittman spins out of bounds inside the 25.
2: He eluded his tackler. And it'll be fourth down for Carnes City.
1: Fourth and about.

0: I bet they go for it.
1: Oh, sure you will. You have the opportunity to truly put a nail in the coffin here.
0: Yes. Call it a long two. They have to get to the 20-yard line. I bet Johnston could fall down and reach that.
1: Almost.
0: He'll go from the shotgun here. Kaufman is going to be split to the wide side of the field. That's the right side from the left hash mark. They go inside. Gallen, he's got it. First down, still on his feet. What balance! Oh, my! What a play by Bryce Gallen as he tumbles inside the 10 to the 8-yard line.
1: First down, more importantly for the Carn City Gremlins, and first and goal.
0: He was tripped at about, the, I don't know, 17 or 18, and he kept his balance, Mitch, and fell down forward, and wow, just a great athletic effort. First and goal.
1: From the 8.
0: Shotgun Johnston. They go to Gallen again. Right side, and a good tackle by Matt Gilmore
1: as he
0: submarines him at the 8.
1: 8:52 left in our game, 28-7. Carn City in the lead, but looking to put one more score on the board.
0: This has been a big drive. This will be 1, 2, 3, 4, 5, 6, 7, 8, 9, 10, the 11th play of this drive. Started at, started with 13 seconds left in this in the third quarter. Here's Johnston, left side. And he gets tripped up. Good job. Down at the bottom, who was hanging on for dear life down there? That was Trevor. Sorry. Check that. Wrong. Was that Cooper Brouse? Loss on the play.
1: Did not see.
0: I saw a 6 on the end.
1: Yeah, 8:03 to go.
0: That'll bring up third and goal.
1: From the 9.
0: High formation, three-step drop. Johnston can't unload it. Now scrambles around, fires back to the other side. It's caught. No, incomplete. Boy, it looked like Kaufman caught it, and it was in and out of his hands. He couldn't hold it. It'll be fourth down.
1: And goal from the 9. It's 7:40 to play with the clock stopped. Extra point crew, or three,
0: yep.
1: Field goal rather.
0: Looks like it.
1: Mm-hmm.
0: And they're going to put it down at about the 16-yard line. That'll be a 26-yard field goal attempt. Out of the hold of Frazier. Good snap, good hold, and the kick on the way, and it's going to be way left.
1: Yep, little pooch of an attempt there. Well low and well short. 28-7, holding on, 7:35 to go.
0: And that will move it out to the 20-yard line with that miss, as the rules state. That was a tough one from the right hash mark there.
1: Yeah.
0: But, boy, how impressive is it, Mitch, to see the kicking game become part of this game?
1: Yeah.
0: Over the last decade plus, we're talking about the simple play calls when back in the day. Well, field goal kickers and extra point kickers, you couldn't find any back then. Now you've got the regularly soccer players who come on and they do great. Touch first down from their own 20. Back to throw Whaler. In the flat, got a man, Thompson, hit dropped right away. Good job by the corner, Owen Kaufman, out there. No gain. That is Thompson's fourth catch of the night. Second and 10, the clock continues to roll down to 7 minutes left. 28-7, the Gremlins lead it. Back to throw Whaler. Ton of time. He had Steger in the flat. And he can't get away from the rush, and he goes down. He'll scoot back over the 20, but Bruno Steger
1: was wide open
0: at the 20-yard line.
1: Yeah.
0: He was standing
1: there, wide open, waving the arms.
0: So third down and 9 now.

0: They'll go four wide. Will Dutch. Shotgun for Whaler. Back to throw. They blitz. He throws it downfield. Got a man, Thompson. He's got it. Over the 40. Makes a move midfield. 45, and then is swarmed down. Spun down at the 39-yard line of Carn City.
1: Great job, Cody Thompson, with the catch at the six-minute mark of the fourth quarter.
0: And they mark him right at the 40, gain of 39 yards on the play. Sixth catch of the night for Mr. Thompson. He's had a go.
1: And the biggest offensive play of the Dutch of the night.
0: And first down, 5:47 in the clock winds. St. Mary's will call in that play. The wristband check is good. And now from the shotgun, they put a man in motion. They ride straight ahead. He's got a hole. First down and more inside the 30, and then is hit and dropped at the 25.
1: Bruno elusive and gets the first down for the Dutch. And 5:23 to play. Sticks move. And clock will run.
0: Well, they officially spot him at the 26, but a couple of bursts there. That's what I love about that kid. He could score from anywhere at any time. St. Mary's on the move. Started this drive at their own 20-yard line after the missed field goal. Carn City leading 28-7, under 5 minutes left. Here's Whaler to throw. Got Gilmore in the flat, looking for a block. Turns it up, and then is hit and dropped at about the 21-yard line.
1: Didn't exactly develop for the Dutch offense there a little bit, but
0: we mark him at the 23, gain of three.
1: Yep, three, gain of three. 4:28 to play.
0: Second down, 7 upcoming here. Bradford leading Countersport in the battle of the northern tier of Pennsylvania, 17-12. Red Bank is up 35-0 over Brookville right now. Here's Stager straight ahead, and Bruno fighting for some yards. He's got a nice gain, pushing down toward the 15-yard line.
1: Clock does stop as the chains move. 28-7, Carn City in the lead.
0: Mark him at the 16, first down. Now the Dutch from the left hash mark will put two receivers here to the wide side of the field and two to the short side of the field. Whaler back to throw, over to Stager in the flat. Bruno trying to escape, he can't. Another great tackle, Trevor Geibel. That kid has been all over the field on defense tonight, Mitch.
1: 3:17 to play.
0: And they mark him 10, 15, the 16. So no gain on the play.
1: Dutch still with two timeouts.
0: Shotgun formation for Whaler. He's back to throw. Has time. Now the pocket collapses. He'll step up and run with it inside the 10 and scoots down towards the 5-yard line. Heads up play by Brody Whaler. I'm going to mark him about a yard short of that first down, which will be the 17, sorry, the 7-yard line, and it'll be third down and one.
1: Clock down to 2:22 to go, 28-7. Dutchman still alive.
0: I'd like to see them punch this one in here. There you go, Stager. Bruno, great job.
1: Play. Yep.
0: There he is again. Now that time it wasn't. It was 50, Shane Emmerich.
1: Two minutes left.
0: And he lost yardage on that play.
1: Fourth and three.
0: Back to the 9.

0: So the Dutch trying to get this. They go a little touch pass to Thompson. Thompson looks to turn it in, and I don't know that he got it. Boy, the Garden City defense just all over the place. And let's see where they spot him. I don't know that he got it, Mitch.
1: Awful. You're going to have they're calling referee timeout here at the 1:38 mark of the game, and it looks like he didn't get it.
0: Nope. So the turnover on downs as they'll mark him, looks like right at the 9-yard line. They get him back to the line of scrimmage. So tough way to lose that drive there.
1: Mm-hmm. Just beyond the, just right there and just could not cash it in.
0: Yep, timeout on the field, and the Gremlins, all they'll have to do is just fall on it a couple of times
1: and
0: get rid of the rest of the clock. Brockway is extended to a 14-0 lead over Port Allegheny now. Central Clarion 14, Keystone 13. Boy, I figured that Keystone was going to give them a game. Monetaw 21, Bucktail 12, Smethport 44, Otto 24, that game in the fourth quarter. And Dubois and Punxsie still 7-0. Wow. How about that for a Friday night of football?
1: Yeehaw.
0: Yeah. This we've had, you know, I was lucky last week to see that Ridgeway Keystone game.
1: Offensive game.
0: Whew. Big play after it. Neither team was up by more than 7 at any time. Well, the Gremlins now likely just going to fall on this thing.
1: Or a couple of runs.
0: And it looks like a keeper there by Johnston. And he's not going to get much.
1: No. One more. 123 and counting here at Carn City. Just a little programming note back in the studio. We're going to you can wrap it up quickly for us as far as getting back to regular programming on the river. And, again, thanks so much to JJ and Laurel Media, of course, for all of that.
0: Well, Mitch, this has been a treat for me, man.
1: A treat for me too, buddy.
0: This is
1: choose a Straub Insurance Agency player of the game.
0: Well,
1: 53 seconds.
0: We got to do a Raleigh Family Chiropractic player of the game.
1: And Raleigh Family Chiropractic is also a sponsor on the river as well.
0: That's awesome, man.
1: Yes, sir.
0: We both appreciate all that.
1: Dr. Here's Ron.
0: Give up the middle. And I believe that was Gallen.
1: 33 seconds to go.
0: And they don't have to run another play.
1: Nope.
0: That should run out the rest of the clock here. And the Carn City Gremlins are going to get away here with a 28-7 win.
1: And an outstanding second half of the Gremlins of Carn City. And as I said, Jamie, back in the studio real quickly, our Straub Insurance Agency player of the game, my vote to Bruno Steger.
0: Heck of a game tonight. Yep.
1: He was basically the offense, really, for St. Mary's. And, of course, Bruno, part of the ECC and St. Mary's co-op. How about the Raleigh Family Chiropractic player of the game?
0: 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Now, we normally pick from either team on this, and my vote's going to go to Cole Johnston.
1: Oh, yeah, Carn City. No
0: my goodness, what a day for him. Cole Johnston, 9 of 12, 209 yards, 3 touchdowns through the air.
1: Okay.
0: And toss on to that, 65 yards rushing.
1: So and close to 280 as far as all-purpose yards.
0: Making some big plays.
1: Sure.
0: Honorable mention, Owen Kaufman.
1: Owen Kaufman, absolutely.
0: And honorable mention, Bruno Steger as well.
1: There you go.
0: We pick a couple of honorable mentions on that. So congratulations to them. That'll wrap it up for the Riverside of things.
1: Yes, sir. Thank you, sir.
0: You're welcome. Thanks, Mitch, for coming on. It's
1: a pleasure, buddy. Appreciate it. Yep.
0: Indeed. We'll take a break, and here on B94, we'll be back to wrap things up here. 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

0: Carson Area High School. And it's the final score tonight. And this was the Carson Gremlins. The final score 28-7. JJ Michaels back here as we get ready to wrap things up around our next. Stadium will have here. And we got to be about 6:40 to kick off. And it's that fourth scary mission.
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Usually when I say fan favorite, I have no idea who I'm talking about. But this one is a fan of mine for sure. The entertainment buzz straight ahead. It's somber. My body isn't ready.

0: details.
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3: Fox News, I'm Tom Graham. President Trump says he's banning three major news outlets from the White House.
4: A senior White House official is telling us tonight that brass at CNN, MS Now, and Politico are being informed this evening that they can't come to campus starting tomorrow.
3: Fox's Peter Doocy, the president calls those outlets fake news. The move is the latest by the administration that tests the First Amendment. A second death connected to Legionnaires' disease has been reported in New York City.
5: New York City health officials say the second death from a Legionnaires' cluster in the South Bronx follows 14 recently confirmed cases of the disease. The Legionella bacteria was found in cooling towers at 10 locations, including a hospital, a college, and Yankee Stadium. It's not clear where the people got sick.
3: Fox's Tanya J. Powers, America is listening to Fox News.
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6: Here's your B94 forecast. Partly cloudy and foggy tonight with a low of 48. A mix of clouds and sun again tomorrow. Highs level off around 70. Overcast skies tomorrow night. Chance for storms. Lows level off around 57. High of 70 Sunday with thunderstorms likely. Slight chance for showers. 64 on Monday. From the Weatherology Weather Lab, I'm meteorologist Jennifer Wojcicki on B94. Right now, it's 56 degrees.
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0: Lady Gaga is officially a mom, and reports say that she and fiancé Michael Polanski have welcomed a daughter. And now we think we might know the name. Now, this is not confirmed, but the internet sleuths have been digging around. They believe that it might be Rose Bean Polanski, connecting to Gaga's longtime love of La Vie en Rose. You know, she performed that song in A Star is Born. God, what a great movie. Anyway, cool that we have a name now. 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

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Even your doing nothing moments deserve a great soundtrack. 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

0: know it breaks my heart. 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

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Let's just make it through the weekend. Okay? 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
4: Here's your B94 forecast. Partly cloudy and foggy overnight with a low of 48. Saturday, high temperatures reach up to 70. Chance of thunderstorms, Saturday night, lows around 57. Upper 60s, Sunday, with thunderstorms likely. Turning cooler, Monday, with highs in the mid-60s and scattered showers possible. From the Weatherology Weather Lab, I'm meteorologist Jennifer Wojcicki on B94. Currently, it's 55 degrees.
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0: you said forever, now I drive alone past your street. 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
1: This sounds like a trap. That guy in Star Wars, you know, the meme, it's a trap. Yeah, it feels like that. Household chores giving you a bigger brain. It's coming up.
2: When I was young, I fell in love.

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That sounds like a trap, guys. 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

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We just like it when you pay attention to us. That's why we play your favorite songs. 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

0: 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It was wow.
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1: 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And when it's payday, you go shopping. Yeah, we understand. Don't worry, we'll be right here when you get back. 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
1: Fox News. I'm Deborah Valentine. President Trump announcing today he is banning three major news outlets from covering the White House due to what he called alleged, quote, unfavorable coverage.
2: President Trump posted today, effective immediately, I am banning fake news CNN, MS Now, and Politico from the White House as a result of their constant reporting fake news.
1: Fox's Peter Ducey reporting. President Trump says a historic deal has been reached with Greenland and Denmark as the U.S. has secured permanent U.S. military rights. More from Fox's Kevin Cork.
3: The sweeping agreement grants U.S. permanent military rights on the strategically placed Arctic island.
1: The agreement also bans non-NATO members from establishing bases there on Greenland. President Trump announced that all 50 states will join a program to provide most favored nation pricing for some Medicaid drugs. 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
4: Here's your B94 forecast. Partly cloudy and foggy overnight with a low of 48. Saturday, high temperatures reach up to 70. Chance of thunderstorms, Saturday night, lows around 57. Upper 60s, Sunday, with thunderstorms likely. Turning cooler, Monday, with highs in the mid-60s and scattered showers possible. From the Weatherology Weather Lab, I'm meteorologist Jennifer Wojcicki on B94. Currently, it's 56 degrees.
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2: Fox News. I'm Deborah Valentine. President Donald Trump has banned three news networks from covering the White House.

0: Fox's Peter Doocy explains.
1: A senior White House official is telling us that brass at CNN, MS Now, and Politico are being informed that they can't come to campus.
0: The move is a test of constitutional First Amendment protections. President Trump announcing Friday that all 50 states will join a program to provide most favored nation pricing for some Medicaid drugs.
2: Economic advisors estimate that the most favored nation's deals that we're extending to states today will save Medicaid over $64 billion.
0: Last year, President Trump signed an executive order to pay the same price for medications as the lowest-paying nation. The administration says its plan is called the Medicaid Generous Model. 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
3: Here's your B94 forecast. Partly cloudy and foggy overnight with a low of 48. Saturday, high temperatures reach up to 70. Chance of thunderstorms, Saturday night, lows around 57. Upper 60s, Sunday, with thunderstorms likely. Turning cooler, Monday, with highs in the mid-60s and scattered showers possible. From the Weatherology Weather Lab, I'm meteorologist Jennifer Wojcicki on B94. Currently, it's 56 degrees.
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0: Risk It All. Bruno Mars is right there. So when you are texting with your thumb, I do it all the time. It gets a little stiff, you know what I mean? And there's that tendon at the base of your thumb. They said in the Indian Journal of Orthopedics, it's a research publication, they said the fix is to alternate which thumb or finger unlocks and scrolls and rest the wrist in neutral position rather than bend it to the side. And I guess that makes sense. I'm going to try it because my thumbs do get pretty stiff.
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2: Fox News, I'm Roxanne Evans. President Trump announcing a new deal with Denmark to bolster the U.S. military presence in Greenland after months of threatening to take the island by force from the NATO ally. And the president also saying he's banning CNN, MS Now, and Politico from the White House for publishing what he described as, quote, fake news. The Senate battle in Texas between Republican Ken Paxton and Democrat James Tallarico has some calling it a toss-up. Congressman Chip Roy tells Fox Business's The Bottom Line that the party just needs more time.
3: We've got to tell the American people, you should like what we've been doing, but you're right. We're not there yet. Let us finish the job. We need time to finish the job.
2: The conflict with Iran and its impact on the U.S. economy has caused concern among some voters. 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
4: Here's your B94 forecast. Partly cloudy and foggy overnight with a low of 48. Saturday, high temperatures reach up to 70. Chance of thunderstorms, Saturday night, lows around 57. Upper 60s, Sunday, with thunderstorms likely. Turning cooler, Monday, with highs in the mid-60s and scattered showers possible. From the Weatherology Weather Lab, I'm meteorologist Jennifer Wojcicki on B94. Currently, it's 55 degrees.
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2: Fox News. I'm Deborah Valentine. President Trump announcing that all 50 states have signed on to participate in his most favored nation's Medicaid drug pricing model.
3: We take historic action to officially extend the benefits of our most favored nation agreements on prescription drug prices to state Medicaid programs all across the nation. They go into the states, and the states are going to look very good.
2: The administration says the Medicaid generous model will save billions in prescription drug costs. President Trump says he has a deal with Denmark to permanently bolster the U.S. military presence in Greenland. Fox's Kevin Cork.
4: The sweeping agreement grants U.S. permanent military rights on the strategically placed Arctic island.
2: The announcement on Friday comes after months of threatening to take the island by force. 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
5: Here's your B94 forecast. Partly cloudy and foggy overnight with a low of 48. Saturday, 70. Chance of thunderstorms. Saturday night, lows level off around 57. Overcast skies. Storms likely Sunday with highs in the upper 60s. Slight chance for showers and highs in the mid-60s on Monday. From the Weatherology Weather Lab, I'm meteorologist Jennifer Wojcicki on B94. Currently 55.
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2: Fox News, I'm Deborah Valentine. President Trump announcing that all 50 states have signed on to participate in his most favored nation's Medicaid drug pricing model.
3: We take historic action to officially extend the benefits of our most favored nation agreements on prescription drug prices to state Medicaid programs all across the nation. They go into the states, and the states are going to look very good.
2: The administration says the Medicaid generous model will save billions in prescription drug costs. President Trump says he has a deal with Denmark to permanently bolster the U.S. military presence in Greenland. Fox's Kevin Cork.
4: The sweeping agreement grants U.S. permanent military rights on the strategically placed Arctic island.
2: The announcement on Friday comes after months of threatening to take the island by force. 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
5: Here's your B94 forecast. Partly cloudy and foggy overnight with a low of 48. Saturday, 70. Chance of thunderstorms. Saturday night, lows of aloft around 57. Overcast skies. Storms likely Sunday with highs in the upper 60s. Slight chance for showers and highs in the mid-60s on Monday. From the Weatherology Weather Lab, I'm meteorologist Jennifer Wojcicki on B94. Currently 53.
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2: Fox News. I'm Deborah Valentine. President Donald Trump has banned three news agencies from covering the White House. Fox's Peter Ducey.
3: A senior White House official is telling us that brass at CNN, MS Now, and Politico are being informed that they can't come to campus.
2: The move is a test of constitutional First Amendment protections. Millions of people across Cuba without electricity after its power grid collapsed. The Ministry of Energy and Mines announced the blackout on its official X account. A cause was not mentioned. Pakistani security forces Saturday ended a standoff with militants holed up inside a police compound in northwestern Pakistan. Officials say the confrontation began Friday after a suicide bomber rammed an explosives-laden vehicle into a mosque. Gunmen stormed the facility, killing 21 people and wounding 103 others. 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
4: Here's your B94 forecast. More clouds than sun today, with daytime highs approaching 70. 56 tonight, showers likely. Showers likely tomorrow, daytime highs approaching 68, cloudy skies. Daytime highs approaching 64, Monday, under cloudy skies. 59, Tuesday, rain showers likely. From the Weatherology Weather Lab, I'm meteorologist Jennifer Wojcicki on B94. Currently, 53.
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9: Here's your B94 forecast. More clouds than sun today, with daytime highs approaching 70. 56 tonight, showers likely. Showers likely tomorrow, daytime highs approaching 68, cloudy skies. Daytime highs approaching 64, Monday, under cloudy skies. 59, Tuesday, rain showers likely. From the Weatherology Weather Lab, I'm meteorologist Jennifer Wojcicki on B94. Right now, it's 52 degrees.
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11: Rick D's! Ow!
12: Oh, yeah, we got the hits for you. What's the woman of the 80s really like? I mean, is she like grandma? Now, that's what you said. You are right. Researchers for Cosmopolitan magazine spoke to 10,000 women, and the results say that today's new woman is more like her grandmother than her mother. Some of the findings: like grandmother, the 80s lady is marrying later in life. Like grandmother, the 80s lady is not afraid of going it alone. But unlike grandmother, the 80s lady has to have the weekly top 40 on the radio every single weekend.
13: Yeah. Woo-hoo.
12: Get back into it. Number 38, Rick Ocasek has a hit called Emotion in Motion. Here's the lead singer for the Cars.

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8: If you'll notice, it's the perfect weekend for a harvest moon. And happy birthdays go out to Alana Curry of the Thompson Twins. Alana is 29 this weekend. Olivia Newton-John is having her late 30s birthday.
9: 38.
8: This weekend. And let's get back to the hits. Number 36, Beverly Hills photographers are calling her the Bag Lady of Beverly Hills. She's never seen outdoors without her giant shoulder bag. Here's Madonna and a special weekly top 40.

That's Madonna, and they tell me she likes it on top. So she is on top with the number one album in the USA. She's got the number one LP in England and the number one video. That song, that's big. And this week with Papa Don't Preach, she drops 8 to number 36. Let's go on with the music. Number 35, the

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I'll count those bars on the window.

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9: Here's your B94 forecast. More clouds than sun today, with daytime highs approaching 70. 56 tonight, showers likely. Showers likely tomorrow, daytime highs approaching 68, cloudy skies. Daytime highs approaching 64, Monday, under cloudy skies. 59, Tuesday, rain showers likely. From the Weatherology Weather Lab, I'm meteorologist Jennifer Wojcicki on B94. Right now, it's 52 degrees.
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12: We do have the hits. 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And the theme for the writing competition is the Constitution. 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

0: the Human League. Dun, dun, dun, dun, dun,
1: dun, dun, dun. Philip Oakey, Joanne Catherall, Suzanne Sully. It's the highest debuting song on the countdown this week at number 32. Well, we've got a hit from a guy who was a cop by day and a rock and roller at night coming up.
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1: From Hollywood, where it's still against the law to bathe in someone else's bathwater. 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
3: Here's your B94 forecast. More clouds than sun today, with daytime highs approaching 70. Showers likely tonight, lows dip down to about 56, overcast skies. Showers likely tomorrow, high temperatures reach up to 68. Cloudy skies Monday, with highs in the mid-60s, showers likely Tuesday. From the Weatherology Weather Lab, I'm meteorologist Jennifer Wojcicki on B94. Right now, it's 52 degrees.
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6: You've got to know that huge things are going on all over the U.S. this weekend, like in Carson City, Nevada. The Whistle Off Contest. Is that a biggie? We should send our wonderful helper on the show, the lady that answers the phones here at the radio station, Tracy, to that, right? Is that right, Tracy?
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0: breathing oxygen is said to be swirling about him, adding years upon years to his life. However, this reporter has learned that the gas being pumped into Michael's tank is not oxygen, but helium.
1: And I can confirm that because my voice is getting higher. Rick, help! I'm going up in the air! This is Cronin Barrett from Hollywood.
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6: Here's your B94 forecast. More clouds than sun today, with daytime highs approaching 70. Showers likely tonight, lows dip down to about 56, overcast skies. Showers likely tomorrow, high temperatures reach up to 68. Cloudy skies Monday with highs in the mid-60s, showers likely Tuesday. From the Weatherology Weather Lab, I'm meteorologist Jennifer Wojcicki on B94. Currently 56.
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7: What was happening in music 12 years ago today, on this weekend of September 1974, Billy Preston had number three with Nothing from Nothing. At number two, birthday girl Olivia Newton-John, I Honestly Love You. She's having her birthday this weekend. At number one, 12 years ago today, Andy Kim from Canada and the song he recorded and paid for himself, Rock Me Gently. We're at number 23 right now on the weekly top 40. And as a teenager, she idolized Gladys Knight because her voice was too low to sing like Aretha Franklin. She does have kind of a low voice, but so sultry. At 28 years old, Anita Baker, Sweet Love.

Regina, that's Baby Love, the lady who used to sneak Madonna into her New York City concerts when she played as Regina and the Red Hots. Regina drops 8 to number 20 on the weekly top 40, and number 19, Platinum Albums, Platinum Hair, Annie Lennox.

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1: Here's your B94 forecast. More clouds than sun today, with daytime highs approaching 70. Showers likely tonight, lows dip down to about 56, overcast skies. Showers likely tomorrow, high temperatures reach up to 68. Cloudy skies Monday, with highs in the mid-60s, showers likely Tuesday. From the Weatherology Weather Lab, I'm meteorologist Jennifer Wojcicki on B94. Currently 56.
2: 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Hey, guess who this is right here on B94.
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4: And it's National Pickled Pepper Week. Isn't this wonderful coming up?
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4: 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And let's get back to the hits. Number 18, Steve Winwood has one. Higher Love.

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7: 40 smoking hits, 1986, and already it's National Good Neighbor Day all across the USA today. Take time today to go out in your backyard, maybe lean across the fence to your neighbors and say something like, "Hey, you stink." Here's number 15 from the act that Rolling Stone magazine says is the biggest money-making act of any concert tour out. Van Halen, Love Walks In.

0: song, and Run DMC is getting ready for their new movie, Tougher Than Leather. They're down 3 to number 13 on the weekly top 40 this September weekend. We got a smash from a guy who was just named one of England's best dressed men coming up. Jane Fondle has been so nice to drop in. Jane, come on in. Bring your stereo equipment.
1: Yes, hello.
0: Yes, Jane. Jane Fondle, of course.
1: Hello, Rick. This is Jane Fondle. That's what I said. Did you hear that?
0: Of course I did.
1: Well, I hope so. I put out so many workout videos that I get a royalty every time a woman pulls a groin muscle.
0: Oh, gosh.
1: That wasn't a joke.
0: Oh, I'm sorry.
1: Are you ready, Rick? Are you ready for the workout?
0: Yes, radio aerobics. Okay, everyone.
1: All right. Now, one up, one down. One up, one down.
0: Mm.
1: Two up, three across.
0: Yes.
1: Four up,
0: yes.
1: Five across.
0: Right.
1: Three down.
0: Mm.
1: There. I've been trying to finish this crossword puzzle for weeks.
0: Come on, Jim.
1: Well, that's it for now. But until next time, remember what I always say.
0: What's that?
1: A buttock is a terrible thing to waste.
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0: Here's your B94 forecast. Cloudy skies with a few peaks of sun today, with daytime highs approaching 69. Cloudy skies expected tonight, rain showers likely, lows level off around 56. Cloudy skies expected tomorrow, rain showers likely, highs level off around 68. From the Weatherology Weather Lab, I'm meteorologist Jennifer Wojcicki on B94. Currently 57.
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3: What were you doing 5 years ago today, this weekend of September? Well, you were probably listening to the top three songs of the nation. At number three, Diana Ross and Lionel Richie with Endless Love. At number two, Journey. And Who's Crying Now? They've got a song on the charts this weekend. And at number one, Christopher Cross had it with Arthur's Theme, that also won an Academy Award for Chris. Let's get right back to the hits. The lady who's now promoting Pepsi in Mexico City, Tina Turner, and Typical.

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2: Here's your B94 forecast. Cloudy skies with a few peaks of sun today, with daytime highs approaching 69. Cloudy skies expected tonight, rain showers likely, lows level off around 56. Cloudy skies expected tomorrow, rain showers likely, highs level off around 68. From the Weatherology Weather Lab, I'm meteorologist Jennifer Wojcicki on B94. Currently 57.
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6: We're right into that top 10, as you can hear right now. At number 7, and before this guy added the words to this song, he gave it his hum test. No drums, no keyboards, just humming it. It passed with flying colors. Lionel Richie has a hit.
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0: 6 Hollywood, California 90078. It's just so easy. We pick a winner at random from all of the correct entries received by this coming Friday. 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And if you need the address again, just call us here at the radio station. We have a superstar in studio guest from TV and also hit music coming up next. 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
0: And a good weekend to you in September. This is hard to believe, but it's Ask a Stupid Question Day all over the U.S. And
2: what is Ask a what is that?
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0: Oh, okay. Into the five most popular songs in the nation. This is it. At number five, Janet Jackson, When I Think of You.

0: Yes, Gloria Loring. Thank you so much for being here, Gloria. That's down one to number four on the weekly top 40. We do have the top three songs in the U.S. coming up next. The weekly top
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14: Here's your B94 forecast. Cloudy skies with a few peaks of sun today, with daytime highs approaching 69. Cloudy skies expected tonight, rain showers likely, lows level off around 56. Cloudy skies expected tomorrow, rain showers likely, highs level off around 68. From the Weatherology Weather Lab, I'm meteorologist Jennifer Wojcicki on B94. Currently 57.
0: Are you ready? 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It's time for great music as we head to number one, the Rick D's weekly top 40 countdown. Hey, guess who this is right here on B94.
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You bought a new car and your career's really taking off. It's like we never even happened, baby. 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
16: Here's your B94 forecast. Cloudy skies with a few peaks of sun today, with daytime highs approaching 69. Cloudy skies expected tonight, rain showers likely, lows level off around 56. Cloudy skies expected tomorrow, rain showers likely, highs level off around 68. From the Weatherology Weather Lab, I'm meteorologist Jennifer Wojcicki.

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2: 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Taylor Swift on the way as well on a Saturday with Justin Bieber. Intentions on now.

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0: Ophelia. The Fate of Ophelia. It's Taylor Swift on there. Music from Gracie Abrams coming up in just a few minutes. Her song called Hit the Wall is on the way.
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0: the door. It's Teddy Swims. It's a B94. Mornings have never been more fun. A husband and wife, mom and dad, high school sweethearts, Joey and Lauren back at it on Monday morning right here. 6 until 10 on B94.
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2: Fox News, I'm Paul Stevens. President Trump announcing a security deal with Denmark and Greenland on Friday, expanding the U.S. military presence on the Arctic island, saying in part on Truth Social.
3: From now on, no U.S. adversary can ever have a base in Greenland, have a military presence in Greenland, or make sensitive investments in Greenland without our express written approval.
2: Fox's Chan Lee Painter, the president would also join world leaders at the United Nations General Assembly next week in New York City.
4: The General Assembly comes against the backdrop of Chinese President Xi Jinping's state visit to D.C. China's relationship with Iran is under the spotlight. China is accused of propping up Iran's war machine by buying its oil, supplying the regime with weapons and even intelligence that's helping to target U.S. troops, allegedly.
2: And that's Fox's Madeline Rivera. 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

0: the Child Predator Tour, which led to it going viral on the internet. A spokesperson for the Chester Zoo admitted that maybe calling it the Child Predator Tour was not the best idea. 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
13: Here's your B94 forecast. Cloudy skies with a few peaks of sun this afternoon, with daytime highs approaching 69. Cloudy skies expected tonight, rain showers likely, lows level off around 56. Cloudy skies expected tomorrow, showers likely, highs level off around 68. From the Weatherology Weather Lab, I'm meteorologist Jennifer Wojcicki on B94. Currently 59. 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
1: Music from Malcolm Todd straight ahead. Lizzo on the way as well. Jelly Roll is on now. I Am Not Okay. It's on.

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12: Here's your B94 forecast. Cloudy skies with a few peaks of sun this afternoon, with daytime highs approaching 69. Cloudy skies expected tonight, rain showers likely, lows level off around 56. Cloudy skies expected tomorrow, showers likely, highs level off around 68. From the Weatherology Weather Lab, I'm meteorologist Jennifer Wojcicki on B94. Right now, 60.
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13: Tame Impala in just a few minutes. Also, Olivia Dean on the way. Panic at the Disco now.

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Even your doing nothing moments deserve a great soundtrack. 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

0: That's Fast Car. It's Luke Combs right there. And music from Zara Larsson on the way. Hang out.
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I'll explain coming up in just a few minutes. 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
15: Here's your B94 forecast. Cloudy skies with a few peaks of sun this afternoon, with daytime highs approaching 69. Cloudy skies expected tonight, rain showers likely, lows level off around 56. Cloudy skies expected tomorrow, showers likely, highs level off around 68. From the Weatherology Weather Lab, I'm meteorologist Jennifer Wojcicki on B94. Right now, it's 63 degrees.
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16: Latest from Olivia Dean in just a few minutes, and Too Sweet is on now. 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

We'd like you to know that we are just talented human beings playing the hottest hits made by other talented human beings. Sorry, no AI here. This is B94.

0: It's the Shivers right there. It's Ed Sheeran on music from Bruno Mars. Straight ahead.
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14: Here's your B94 forecast. Cloudy skies with a few peaks of sun this afternoon, with daytime highs approaching 69. Overcast skies. Tonight, rain showers likely. Low

0: dip down to about 56.
1: Cloudy skies expected tomorrow. Rain showers likely.
0: Highs level off around 68.
1: From the Weatherology Weather Lab, I'm meteorologist Jennifer Wojcicki on B94. Currently, it's 61 degrees.
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3: 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Shaboozy on the way. 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
2: Fox News, I'm Roger Stern. The U.S. and Denmark have reached an historic agreement over Greenland.
3: President Trump has made a lot of headlines on comments over buying Greenland. This deal is not ownership. This would give the U.S. expanded strategic and military rights.
2: Fox's Alex Hogan. The president says the deal gives the U.S. military control over Greenland and bans bases from non-NATO countries. President Trump hosts China's President Xi Jinping at the White House on Wednesday, a meeting that could produce tension.
4: China's relationship with Iran is under the spotlight. China is accused of propping up Iran's war machine by buying its oil, supplying the regime with weapons and even intelligence that's helping to target U.S. troops, allegedly.
2: Fox's Madeline Rivera. 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
1: Here's your B94 forecast. Cloudy skies with a few peaks of sun this afternoon, with daytime highs approaching 69. Overcast skies tonight, rain showers likely, lows dip down to about 56. Cloudy skies expected tomorrow, rain showers likely, highs level off around 68. From the Weatherology Weather Lab, I'm meteorologist Jennifer Wojcicki on B94. Right now, 63.
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3: Here's your B94 forecast. Slight chance of rain showers this afternoon. Otherwise, sunshine mixed with clouds at times. Daytime highs approaching 70. Thunderstorms likely. Tonight, lows dip down to about 57. Cloudy skies expected. Cloudy skies expected. Tomorrow, thunderstorms likely. High temperatures reach up to 71. From the Weatherology Weather Lab, I'm meteorologist Jennifer Wojcicki on B94. Currently, it's 64 degrees.
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8: Here's your B94 forecast. Thunderstorms likely tonight, otherwise cloudy skies expected. Lows dip down to about 57. Thunderstorms likely tomorrow, highs level off around 71, cloudy skies expected. Mainly cloudy skies expected tomorrow night, slight chance of rain showers. Lows level off around 45. From the Weatherology Weather Lab, I'm meteorologist Jennifer Wojcicki on B94. Right now, it's 63 degrees.
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1: 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Blake Powers hanging out with you. The most popular right now? Jumping spiders, praying mantises, and beetles. If that's you, cool. You know, in today's economy, I think rocks are going to become popular again.
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0: Bruno Mars, I Just Might. I think it would be cool to hear him with my next artist on a song. And by the way, my next artist is working on a new album. 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

enjoy the music. When you're sad, the lyrics pick you up. And when it's payday, you go shopping. Yeah, we understand. 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This is B94.

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3: News, I'm Daria Albinger. President Trump announcing a major security deal with Denmark and Greenland.
4: Writing in a Truth Social post that gives the United States permanent control over security and all other needs in Greenland, completely addressing all of our many U.S. concerns there. Will be no cost to the United States. We will immediately begin the process of developing a large military presence in the

0: late nighters, especially the ones who never went to bed. I'm Blake Bowers. Kelly Clarkson coming up. Also Olivia Dean. And right now Morgan Wallen with
1: Love Somebody. Love Somebody.
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Like this one. 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

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Good, clean fun or questionable decisions? Well, either way, be sure to bring us along. 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

0: These beautiful things that I've
1: grown. Oh, Benson Boone with Beautiful Things. I'm Blake Powers, and for me on a Saturday night, a beautiful thing is the Chinese menu at the restaurant that's about 2 miles from the house. You have a great Saturday night, and pass the chopsticks.
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This is B94.